Falling back one spot is Zach John King to number 7 with Get to Drinking, while Parker McCollum leapfrogs all the way to number 6. 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
1: He's a ranch hand in a pinch, man. Hotter than the red on the cattle brand. 'Cause she's a gold digger with a quick trigger. A cast iron skillet

Want my switching spots over the weekend, Cody Johnson now at number 5 with Horseback, while Lauren Elena with Chase Matthew moved to number 4. This is All My Exes on WFRE.

Holding on to the number three spot is Jacob Hackworth with What Took You So Long, while Morgan Wallen falls from the top spot. He's the number two with Been By Now on WFRE. No need.

Congratulations to Ella Langley. She's at number one for a 10th time tonight with Love and Life Again on WFRE's Top 8 at 8.

0: She's in a full-on battle right now with Morgan Wallen for that top spot on WFRE's Top 8 at 8, which is brought to you by the Washington Vascular Specialists of Frederick. Tonight, Ella Langley with Love and Life Again takes the number one spot, but Morgan Wallen's still lurking there at number two. He could easily be there tomorrow night, but it's up to you at 301-695-9373. Get those texts in, those calls in, and let us know what song needs to be number one on the Top 8 at 8.
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5: 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This will take place at 828 East Patrick Street in Frederick. 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A Texas Hold'em poker tournament is going to be hosted by the Frederick Moose Lodge, number 371, on Saturday, August the 29th. 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The Leech Hole Reynolds Charitable Fund is going to have a summer cruise-in on September the 12th from 9:30 until 12:30 at the Roy Rogers in Brunswick. All make and models of vehicles are welcome.
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If you've missed out thus far, don't worry. The Wheel of Prizes continues this week. And I'll tell you what you can win after Kane Brown and Woman on WFRE.

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I know for a fact that you've been waiting all weekend for it. It's the dummy of the day, and I really searched high and low all over Florida for the best story because there's just so many. Here's Bailey Zimmerman on WFRE.

0: Riley Green with Think As You Drunk on 99.9 WFRE. And you gotta think, some of these dummies of the day have to be drunk. But a lot of them are sober, and it's just baffling. So again, we head to Florida, where a guy got fed up because his neighbor's dog kept pooping in his yard. And apparently nobody was cleaning it up. And I get that. We all get frustrated with our neighbors doing that. If you got dogs, clean up after them. That's the long and the short of it. But this guy took it to another level. According to police, he threw the dog poop at his neighbor, threw a punch, and then grabbed a kid's scooter and threatened to hit him with it. Sir, we've officially lost control of the situation when something like this happens. He was arrested and now faces multiple charges. Congrats, you are the dummy of the day.
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We got all sorts of types of music, live music in Frederick this weekend. At the Elks Haven, you got Mike Custer at 4 o'clock. And then an EDM night at Sky Stage going on at 5 p.m. So just all sorts of fun in Frederick. Here's Dan and Shay on WFRE.

Something I can't love anymore is Sophie and Madigan's Playground. Such a great place for a wonderful cause. And even better, on Saturdays, they do a farmer's market starting at 10 a.m. How awesome is that? Here's Ella Langley and Morgan Wallen. They're also awesome on WFRE.

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By now, you should know why Tuesdays are the sweetest day of the week on WFRE. And if you don't, or you do, I'm going to tell you anyways, after Lainey Wilson and John Mayer.

0: Lainey Wilson and John Mayer on guitar with Phone Keys Wallet on 99.9 WFRE. And, you know, I've told you about this before, but Sunday mornings are special in my house because I get up before the family does and I make a little drive out to Jefferson and visit one of my favorite places. It's Daisy Cakes. It's in a wonderful bakery, fresh made stuff, and I grab donuts, some pastries for my wife, maybe a scone, maybe a Danish, whatever I'm in the mood for. Bring it home for the family. We all chow down on a Sunday morning. It's our Sunday treat, Sunday tradition. And if you haven't been there before, how would you like to get two dozen donuts courtesy of WFRE for free from our friends at Daisy Cakes? All you have to do is listen in on Tuesday mornings with Diana Gibson starting at 10 a.m. She goes all the way to 3. At one point during the show, she's going to give you a keyword. You text it in. And then she picks one random listener to win. Two dozen donuts, courtesy of WFRE and Daisy Cakes in Jefferson.
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0: Combs on 99.9 WFRE. You know, he's got three boys under the age of five, so they're way far away from even touching social media. My son's nine, and I don't have any plans of letting him touch it anytime soon. But there's a survey out there that I thought was just worthless, because we all can agree, and 62% of people definitely did, they don't think kids 15 and younger should be on social media. So you're telling me adults looked at TikTok, Instagram, online strangers, endless scrolling, and everything else on social media and thought, yeah, maybe children don't need unlimited access to this. I think we all knew that. We probably didn't need a survey for it. And most parents also say it's not that the government shouldn't be involved in decisions of what kids see online. And again, we all should agree on this. So why do we even do this survey? Next week, they're going to tell us kids shouldn't eat ice cream for breakfast and need to look both ways before crossing the street. All things we should have known already.
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0: fact that Kane Brown is a massive football fan, and I'm sure he's ready for his Atlanta Falcons to take the field real soon. We got the first game of the season 2 weeks from Wednesday. That's right, already just a little over 2 weeks away from opening kickoff between a Super Bowl rematch of the Patriots and the Falcons. That's right, that's what starts the season. 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

0: Zach Top with South of Sanity on 99.9 WFRE. What I think is insane these days is dating. I am so glad I am not in that scene, because apparently it isn't just about what's your favorite movie, where'd you grow up, to get to know somebody. Now they're looking at your credit score. That's right. A new survey says nearly half of Americans admit someone's debt and financial habits could determine whether a relationship gets serious. And even more important to Gen Z and millennials. And honestly, I get that point of it, but maybe not going too far as actually checking their credit score. But I mean, rent, mortgages, groceries, student loans, falling in love may be one thing, but finding out they have $47,000 in credit card debt because they like using Amazon a little too much might be a different conversation. Even prenups are becoming more socially accepted. So apparently the new dating order is first date, second date, third date, experience check.
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It Matters to Her from Scotty McCreery on WFRE. And you know, that song is easy to love. And so is a guy like Dustin Lynch.

It's really hard not to love a guy like Kenny Chesney. He just tells you to carry on. The Hall of Famer's up next on 99.9 WFRE.

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0: I Can't Love You Anymore from Ella Langley and Morgan Wallen on 99.9 WFRE. That's going to do it for Free Country Nights. But tomorrow is Two Dozen Tuesday. 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What's better than that? So check out tomorrow all day. And, oh, of course, Wheel of Prizes. 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
0: Hey, it's Drew. 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
1: He's a ranch hand in a pinch, man. 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
1: Good Tuesday morning, and we've actually got a problem, an accident involving a rollover vehicle. Listening to the scanner reports, it's 340 eastbound. Sounds as if it's before Mount Zion Road. So as you're coming from Jefferson, pushing into Frederick, watch out for a lot of flashing lights. Rescue equipment headed to that area. Again, 340 eastbound before Mount Zion Road. 270 southbound looks good from Frederick to the Capitol Beltway, as well as 70 eastbound, New Market to Baltimore. Diana Gibson, WFRE Traffic.
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0: Bailey Zimmerman with Chevy Silverado on 99.9 WFRE. It's Andy and Emma in the morning. We've made it to Tuesday, the toughest day of the week, but we're going to get through it together. Another chance to spin and win with the Wheel of Prizes. Get to see what you win. I mean, we had concert tickets yesterday. We had restaurant gift cards. We had Fourth Dimension Fun Center gift packs. We got a whole lot more, and there's so much more to win on there. I mean, we know there's Hershey Park passes on the wheel. I mean, there's cookie decorating classes. There's lots more restaurant gift cards. I mean, we can just go on and on and on. There's a Weinberg Center Live gift card or a set of tickets there. So lots and lots of stuff to win. What will you win? Well, you'll have to listen, hear that cue to call, be caller number 9, and then spin and win. It's that simple, because everybody who spins wins. Also, everybody who lives life has to learn how to do certain things. I mean, you have to learn to take care of yourself, but there are extra things that you can learn that make you just seem like a genius in other people's eyes, and they don't take that long to do. I can't tell you how easy it was for me to learn how to fix VCRs. I just hate that they went the way of the dodo, and now I have a relic living inside my brain of like, hey, I know how to do this one thing. I know how to record sound on a wax cylinder. You know, that does me no good in my daily life. But there are certain things. I did learn how to pick locks back in the 90s. So that skill didn't take all that long to do. Once you know how the pins work, it's fairly simple, and you get the feel for it. It took me about an hour, 2 hours to really get the hang of it. What took you about an hour or so and made you look like a genius? We'll find out a little bit later on here this morning with Andy and Emma in the morning on WFRE.
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2: Authorities in Frederick County are now on the scene of two rollover vehicle accidents. One on 340 eastbound before Mount Zion Road, right by Horine Road. The other one that just occurred, listening to the scanner, is New Design Road and Executive Way. 270 southbound continues to roll at a good pace from Urbana to 495. There are no issues on 70 westbound from Frederick to Hagerstown. 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Diana Gibson, WFRE Traffic.
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0: Taylor Swift on 99.9 WFRE, and I knew it. I knew you. I know that I don't like going to Walmart. I know it's a necessity. I have to for certain things. They have everything in one place. But one of the most infuriating things about Walmart, and I've heard this from other people too, but for Emma J and I, is that in addition to being basically an employee having to scan my groceries every time, I can't tap to pay. I love being able to use my Apple Watch or my iPhone to just tap, pay, go, boom. Don't have to pull out the card, put it in, go through all that rigmarole. No, I haven't been able to do that. Well, until now. Starting this week, Walmart is finally rolling out tap to pay. That includes Apple Pay, Google Pay. Now, this is at select stores, but they plan to expand the option to all Walmart and Sam's Club locations by the end of this year. With gas stations, they do like Murphy's Express and things like that. Gas stations, those are going to follow mid-2027. Until now, Walmart had pushed shoppers towards its own QR code-based Walmart Pay system, even as Tap to Pay really became widely accepted pretty much everywhere else. But this change, they say, gives customers a more familiar checkout option after years of complaints about the lack of Tap to Pay support, and now you'll be able to do it. So now not only will you be able to, you know, be an employee there when you have to scan your own groceries, it will be a little bit easier.
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2: It's going to be a slow ride, 340 eastbound from Jefferson into Frederick. Before Mount Zion Road, there's an accident involving rollover vehicle, and only the left lane is open. Another rollover vehicle crash in Frederick County, New Design Road and Executive Way. 270 southbound slows on and off from Frederick in through Hyattstown, but Clarksburg to the Capitol Beltway, it looks good. You're also congested 15 southbound through Luckett's. Diana Gibson, WFRE Traffic.
0: Emma, I've got to admit, I'm walking a little bit taller these days.
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3: 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Happy now?
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0: John Morgan with Kid Myself on 99.9 WFRE. Doesn't matter if you're an old kid or a young kid, kids of all ages are dealing with back to school in some way. You've either got kids that are going back to school or you are a kid that is dealing with the new school year. And we want to celebrate. We want to make you enjoy the school year a little bit more. So thanks to Airtron Heating and Air Conditioning, we want you to join Diana Gibson later today at Heroes Pizza to celebrate back to school with our Wheel of Prizes. 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They're putting some stuff up for grabs as well. And lots more. All the things you've heard us talk about. Hershey Park passes, the Wait What sauce packs. Oh, those were, that was a hot commodity at the last one of these we did. 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
2: Problems continue moving eastbound on 340 in Frederick County this morning. Rollover vehicle accident by Horine Road right before Mount Zion Road continues to block the right lane. And because of this, you're going to see some slowing from Jefferson moving in towards Frederick. 270 southbound, real congested from 85 and through Hyattstown. Another accident in Frederick County. It's a rollover vehicle crash. New Design Road and Executive Way. Now, as you are taking 9 eastbound, coming out of Jefferson County this morning, some stop-and-go activity being seen by the Shenandoah River to Chestnut Hill Road, and then in between 671 and 287. Diana Gibson, WFRE Traffic.
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0: In your WFRE Trick Trucks and Cars Weather Center forecast, going to be nice today. Sunny with a high near 83. Tonight, mostly clear with a low around 61. Wednesday, mostly sunny. Look for a high near 86. Currently, it's clear and 58.

0: George Burge with Luke Bryan on 99.9 WFRE with Ride, Ride, Ride. If you are riding as a passenger, totally fine to look at your phone. If you're driving, you don't want to be on your cell phone. That's why they have hands-free communication with the CarPlay, Apple CarPlay and whatnot. Or better yet, just put it down. Do it like we did in the old days and just put it on silent, airplane mode, whatever, and just drive. Get there. I mean, that's what we did. You told somebody, you called them from a landline before you left, and you hoped that they got where they were telling you they were going. That was the way it used to be. I think we should get back to that. However, when you get home, we get on our phones too much, to the point that we're even doing it when we sleep. Yes, this is true. A new study shows more and more people are texting on their cell phones while fast asleep and have no memory of doing it the next day. At all.
1: Coming up in the news, sleep texting or texting while half asleep is a growing problem because people don't remember doing it the next morning. Sleep texting while sleepwalking is an even bigger problem, and states are passing laws against the dangerous practice of sleep texting while sleep driving. The problem spreading to social media, with some people sleep tweeting, sleep Facebooking, and even sleep Instagramming by posting sleep selfies where they're making sleep duck lips. This and more later today.
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3: Problems continue moving eastbound on 340 in Frederick County this morning. Rollover vehicle accident by Horine Road right before Mount Zion Road continues to block the right lane, and because of this, you're going to see some slowing from Jefferson moving in towards Frederick. 270 southbound, real congested from 85 and through Hyattstown. Another accident in Frederick County. It's a rollover vehicle crash, New Design Road and Executive Way. Now, as you are taking 9 eastbound, coming out of Jefferson County this morning, some stop-and-go activity being seen by the Shenandoah River to Chestnut Hill Road, and then in between 671 and 287. Diana Gibson, WFRE Traffic.
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1: Two rollover vehicle accidents in Frederick County this morning. One 340 eastbound before Mount Zion Road, off to the right side of the roadway. The other is on New Design Road and Executive Way. 270 southbound, you are slowing from 85 in through Hyattstown, but Clarksburg to the Capitol Beltway, it looks good. No problems on 70 eastbound from Newmarket to Baltimore. 29 looks good from 70 to 32. Diana Gibson, WFRE Traffic.
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1: From the WFRE Airtron Heating and Air Conditioning News Center, here are the trending stories you need to know about. A Mount Airy, Maryland man, already wanted in Schuylkill County, Pennsylvania, now faces 87 additional charges. Pennsylvania State Police say 44-year-old Kevin Needle repeatedly filed false child abuse reports and targeted an East Union Township family on social media. Investigators allege Needles submitted 27 false Childline reports between July 15th and August 15th involving two girls, ages 14 and 6. Police also allege he made two Facebook posts about a juvenile. The new charges include false child abuse reports, cyber harassment of a child, stalking, and harassment. Needle is also wanted in a separate case alleging he violated a protection from abuse order and made threats against a woman and her boyfriend. A Hagerstown man is facing numerous drug charges following a months-long investigation by the Washington County Narcotics Task Force. Investigators arrested 21-year-old Amaji McMahon after observing what they say was drug distribution activity near Gateway Crossing on August 19th. Hagerstown police assisted with the arrest after a brief foot chase. Authorities say McMahon was found with about 58 grams of crack cocaine, 136 capsules of fentanyl, drug paraphernalia, and nearly $3,000 in cash. McMahon was taken to the Washington County Detention Center, where he remains in custody. Diana Gibson, WFRE News. Here's Andy with sports.
3: In your mixed plumbing and heating sports, the Washington Nationals kicked off a four-game home series yesterday by dominating Colorado at Nationals Park in D.C. C.J. Abrams had the go-ahead RBI in a five-run fifth inning, while Cade Cavalli won his fourth consecutive start to lead the Nats to a 13-3 victory over the Rockies, giving Colorado its season-worst seventh consecutive loss. First pitch for Game 2 between the two teams will be tonight at 6:45 p.m. After having yesterday off, the Orioles are in St. Louis today to take on the Cardinals. First pitch is at 7:45 p.m. And the Frederick Keys also had yesterday off, but they get back to work tonight against the Asheville Tourists at Harry Grove Stadium beginning at 7 p.m.
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3: In your WFRE Trick Trucks and Cars Weather Center forecast, going to be nice today. Sunny with a high near 83. Tonight mostly clear with a low around 61. Wednesday, mostly sunny. Look for a high near 86. Currently, it's clear and 58.

0: News, sports, pop culture. If it's making headlines, then it's fair game. Armor Fence of Maryland presents What's Trending with Andy Webb.
1: A neon green solar-powered slug that lives underwater has been named the winner of the Invertebrate of the Year competition.
2: All right.
1: Coming in a close second was the U.S. federal government politician. Just no spine on those guys.
2: Nope.
1: None.
2: Mm-hmm.
1: California high schoolers will now be required to take a financial literacy course.
2: Finally.
1: Then, as part of the process, they will have to travel to D.C. and teach Congress what they learned. $40 trillion debt.
2: See,
1: Way to go, guys.
2: This is a budget.
1: That's right.
3: What?
1: The United States Bureau of Land Management will be selling wild horses for as little as $25.
2: Don't make me mad. I start talking about this.
1: And at the same time, Arby's has slashed their prices. Coincidence?
2: No.
1: They have the meats. The couple who got engaged on top of the Empire State Building was in court yesterday. They're just more proof that people do dumb things when they're high.
2: Literally high.
1: See, they were high.
2: I see what you
1: mean. It was on a building that was high.
2: Yes.
1: Finally, Starbucks has launched pumpkin and banana drinks.
2: Yep.
1: It was either that or focus on decent coffee at an affordable price. And they said, we're going to go with a weird place.
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2: An accident on 340 eastbound at Horine Road around mile marker 10, slowing things down. Looks like the right lane is affected by that as we're heading towards Jefferson. 270 southbound, some delays coming up to 80 in Urbana. From there down to 109 in Hyattstown, a little congestion. Otherwise, just seeing a slowdown up on 81 southbound coming towards Greencastle. 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

0: 622 with Andy and Emma in the morning on 99.9 WFRE. Emma J., you know what is getting up and going literally in 2 days?
1: What?
0: The Maryland State Fair.
1: Oh.
0: Maryland State Fair going to be out there. I know everybody's a big fan of Clutch, Maryland, legendary Maryland band, but there's so much else that is happening. Puppy yoga.
1: That'd be great.
0: They literally presented by our friends at the Maryland Lottery. But their theme this year at the Maryland State Fair is Dream Big. It's three awesome weekends, August 27th through the 30th, then September 3rd through the 7th, and September 10th through the 13th. And this is the first weekend. So it's Thursday, Friday, Saturday, Sunday. So four big days, three big weekends, lots and lots to see and do. And you could be there. I mean, there's the carnival, there's concerts, there's competitions, you know, agricultural competitions, horse racing, and lots more. And tickets are available. But if you would like to win a pair of tickets, we've got you covered. We've got a four-pack of tickets to this year's Maryland State Fair at the Maryland State Fairgrounds. And if you would like to be there on us, you just have to text the word DREAM. Remember I said their theme is Dream Big?
1: Mm-hmm.
0: I mean, literally, their picture is a little kid, maybe about 3 years old, hauling a human-sized corn dog. He's hauling it by the stick. You know, so he's dreaming big. Dreaming big about the corn dogs. You can dream big as well, but you got to text the word DREAM. DREAM. No punctuation, no emoji, no signature. Just that one word, those five letters, DREAM. Text that to 301-695-9373. We will randomly select one winner out of all the entries this morning, and we'll have more tickets every day this week, courtesy of the Maryland State Fair and 99.9 WFRE.
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1: Still got an accident slowing you down on 340 eastbound, just past 180. It looks like the right lane and shoulder are closed as you're heading towards Frederick from Jefferson there. 270 southbound, you've got delays from Urbana to Hyattstown, and it's clear from there down towards D.C. 15 in Frederick looks good, as well as 70 east to westbound between Baltimore and Hagerstown. But 81 southbound, you've got a pretty slow delay as you're heading towards Greencastle from Chambersburg. 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

0: 6:33 with Andy and Emma in the morning on 99.9 WFRE. I promised a winner, and I am about to deliver, Emma J. I usually let a lot of people down, but not today. Well, there are going to be a lot of people that feel let down, but you're not let down. One person especially. Congratulations to David Brazier. Or Brazier. David is going to the Maryland State Fair. Not just himself, but three guests. Friends, family members, how you want to do it. Or he can go four different times, because he won four tickets to the Maryland State Fair. It's coming up this weekend. It actually starts Thursday, Friday, Saturday, Sunday. Then it's going to happen again the following weekend. And then it will happen again the following weekend. Three big weekends, the 27th through the 30th, September 3rd through the 7th, and September 10th through the 13th at the Maryland State Fairgrounds. And literally 2 days from now, you could be there as well. Dreaming big, just like we did with David today. We will have more tickets that you could win throughout the week here during Andy and Emma in the morning, courtesy of the Maryland State Fair and 99.9 WFRE.
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2: Still a bit of delay on 340 westbound as you're heading towards Jefferson after an earlier accident near Horine Road. Looks like they've cleared that, but it's still a little delayed in that area. 270 southbound, you'll see delays from Urbana towards Hyattstown, and 15 in Frederick looking good at this time, as well as 70 east and westbound. You still got delays up on 81 southbound as you're heading from Chambersburg towards Greencastle, right before the Greencastle exit. This traffic brought to you by Honest Air.
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0: In your WFRE Trick Trucks and Cars Weather Center forecast, going to be nice today. Sunny with a high near 83. Tonight, mostly clear with a low around 61. Wednesday, mostly sunny. Look for a high near 86. Currently, it's clear and 58.

0: Need a reason to smile today? MJ's got you covered. Thanks to the market at Deer Valley. Here's today's Ray of Sunshine on WFRE.
1: So on Saturday, a 23-year-old pilot walked away unharmed after making an emergency landing in the water just off a very busy Florida beach. Faith Tankley was flying alone from Fort Myers to pick up her parents in the Bahamas when she started getting mechanical problems about 15 miles from Boca Raton. You may remember there was another situation where a very young female pilot had to land her aircraft as well on like the interstate or something just like a month ago.
2: I remember that. And there was another student pilot.
1: Oh, yeah.
2: Whose pilot teacher jumped out of the plane.
1: Oh, my gosh. That was horrifying.
2: I mean, how bad of a student do you have to be for the pilot teacher to jump out?
1: Well,
2: he landed the plane. I'm just saying, he must have been talking about a breakup or something.
1: No, I remember the teacher said, you know what you have to do. And then
2: I know.
1: Jumped.
2: It was
1: Isn't
2: really a tragic situation.
1: That was tragic. This was a good one, though. So with one engine out and her landing gear not working, Faith decided that bringing the recently refueled plane down on a runway could risk fire. So she instead maneuvered around some buildings and paddle borders before finding a clear stretch of water near the beach to bring down the plane in a very controlled landing. A lifeguard reached her within a minute, followed shortly by a Boca Raton Ocean Rescue boat. No injuries reported, although Tankley was taken to the hospital just as a precaution.
2: That's awesome.
1: She was fine.
2: What was her name again?
1: Faith Tankley.
2: That is the name of a person who crashes a plane in a cartoon. I'm Faith Tankley. I'm going to tank this baby. It just sounds like a cartoon name, and I love it. I literally love everything about this story. Her name, everybody survived.
1: Yeah.
2: And it's proof that you ladies, doesn't matter where the chaos comes from.
1: Women are good under pressure.
2: You find a way to manage
1: yes.
2: it.
1: Yes.
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1: Still a bit of a slowdown on 340 westbound, headed towards Jefferson after an earlier accident near Horion Road. It looks like it's been cleared, but still a little slow there, as well as 270 southbound. You'll see slowdowns from Urbana to Hyattstown. Up on 81 southbound, you've got a slowdown headed towards Greencastle, right before the Greencastle exit between Marion and that exit. Otherwise, other roads are clear. 70 looks good between Hagerstown and Baltimore. 15 and Frederick running smoothly as well.
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1: One more reminder that birthdays will be moving to 6:45 on August 31st. 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
2: 70 southbound, slight delays from Urbana to Hyattstown, as well as 355 on the southbound side at 109. Also, a little bit slow still in 340 westbound after that earlier accident headed towards Jefferson, right around Gene Hemp Road. 15 in Frederick looks good at this time. No issues on 70 east or westbound between Baltimore and Hagerstown.
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4: From the WFRE Airtron Heating and Air Conditioning News Center, here are the trending stories you need to know about. A judge has ruled the 53-year-old Ellicott City man is competent to stand trial in the February stabbing death of his estranged wife. Alexander Stevenson is accused of killing 47-year-old Amethyst Stevenson on February 8th. Hours after he was released from custody in Carroll County on assault and protective order violation charges. Stevenson had pleaded not criminally responsible in March, Maryland's version of an insanity defense. He remains jailed in Howard County and faces murder, assault, and protective order charges. His Howard County trial is now scheduled for March 15, 2027. A Carroll County trial is scheduled for September 16th. Construction is getting underway on a $10.4 million project to improve safety and traffic flow on Route 15 at Auburn Road and Engelberger Road in Frederick County. The project will reconstruct the existing crossover and add a raised median, preventing side street traffic from crossing both directions of Route 15 at once. Engelberger Road traffic will instead turn right onto northbound Route 15 and use a new J-turn about 3,000 feet north of the intersection. The work will include daytime and overnight closures Monday through Friday. Automated speed enforcement will also be used in the work zone, where the speed limit will be 55 miles an hour. Diana Gibson, WFRE News. Here's Andy with sports.
1: In your mixed plumbing and heating sports, the Washington Nationals kicked off a four-game home series yesterday by dominating Colorado at Nationals Park in D.C. C.J. Abrams had the go-ahead RBI in a five-run fifth inning, while Cade Cavalli won his fourth consecutive start to lead the Nats to a 13-3 victory over the Rockies, giving Colorado its season-worst seventh consecutive loss. First pitch for Game 2 between the two teams will be tonight at 6:45 p.m. After having yesterday off, the Orioles are in St. Louis today to take on the Cardinals. First pitch is at 7:45 p.m. And the Frederick Keys also had yesterday off, but they get back to work tonight against the Asheville Tourists at Harry Grove Stadium beginning at 7 p.m.
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1: In your WFRE Trick Trucks and Cars Weather Center forecast, going to be increasingly cloudy today with a high near 82. Tonight, mostly clear, a low around 61. A beautiful Wednesday tomorrow, mostly sunny, a high near 86. And currently, it's clear and 60.

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3: Today, Caitlin Neff is 26 in Sebillesville. Andrew Salter is 28 in Mount Airy. Amanda Shepherd's 46 in South Mountain, PA. Mark Chappell is 47 in Union Bridge. Inez Vasquez is 49 in Hyattstown. Kelly Brown is 49 in Frederick. Nancy Jones is 53 in Monrovia. Angie Nicewarner is 54 in Knoxville. Tim Yates is 61 in Boonesboro. Lila Covey has a birthday today in Mount Airy. And Bradley and Kathleen Wassler are celebrating 8 years together in Union Bridge.
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3: 270 southbound, some delay from Urbana to Hyattstown, as well as 355 on the southbound side at 109. Little delay further down on 270 as well from 27 down to the exit for 124. 15 in Loudoun County starting to get pretty slow from Luckett's down towards Limestone School Road. 15 in Frederick, just a slight delay around West Patrick Street on the southbound side. But 70 still looks good between Baltimore and Hagerstown in both directions. 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
1: Another $60 valued Fourth Dimension Fun Center prize pack on the line, along with $5 Maryland Lottery scratch-off tickets for the first correct caller, which we hope will be you, here at 301-695-9373 for today's Morning Mind Bender on Whiskey Sour Day. Now, I know I don't consume beverages. I don't think I've ever had a whiskey sour either.
2: Honestly, I don't think I have either.
1: But sounds you said good, you're though. Open to having one.
2: Oh, yeah. Sounds good.
1: So if anybody has one in a thermos, run it by. But you, Emma J, have the question today on Whiskey Sour Day.
2: Yeah, yeah. So what optional ingredient is sometimes added to give a whiskey sour a frothy texture on top?
1: Is it rabies?
2: No.
1: No. No, that is a different type of frothy texture you do not want.
2: It's a woodland whiskey sour.
1: Yeah. What optional ingredient is sometimes added to give a whiskey sour a frothy texture on top? First correct answer, 301-695-9373 wins with 4th Dimension Fun Center and WFRE.
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2: 15 and Frederick running pretty smoothly in both directions. 70 east and westbound looks good as well between Baltimore and Hagerstown. Just seeing some congestion on 15 in Loudoun County from Luckett's down towards Leesburg. And 270 southbound headed from Frederick down from from Urbana to Hyattstown. 355 at 109 as well. And further down on 270 from the exits for 27 all the way down to 370. 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
2: 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I love you all.
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3: 15 southbound in Frederick, a little slow just north of West Patrick Street. Otherwise, 70 looks okay in both directions between Baltimore and Hagerstown. 270 southbound, you'll see delays from Urbana to Hyattstown. And then from about Clarksburg Road all the way down to 370, starting to get pretty slow. I'm seeing delays on 355 as well around Shawnee Lane, just between Clarksburg Road and 27. And 15 in Loudoun County, slow from Luckett's down to Leesburg.
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1: In your WFRE Trick Trucks and Cars Weather Center forecast, going to be increasingly cloudy today with a high near 82. Tonight, mostly clear, low around 61. A beautiful Wednesday tomorrow, mostly sunny, a high near 86. And currently, it's clear and 60.

0: Everyday Enigmas Explained. WFRE and Klein's Plumbing present Andy Webb's Mundane Mysteries.
1: Whenever you hear or use the phrase dropping like flies, it doesn't usually imply good news about whatever it is that's dropping. And at best, it means a lot of people are leaving something. Participants in a race or competition, celebrities canceling appearances at a festival, stuff like that. At worst, though, it means living things are dying at an alarming rate. But why do we say dropping like flies? Well, this particular idiom's been around since at least the mid-1800s. One of the earliest written references comes from an 1857 article in The Standard out of London, where the writer was complaining about the British government's deployment of soldiers to India without weather-appropriate attire. He wrote, "As if the British uniform always carried the British climate along with it, we see them in our streets buckled and belted and shakoed in the coldest day in winter, but then they will land at Calcutta and march to Delhi or elsewhere under a burning sun, dropping like flies upon the road." In fact, a good many of the phrase's earliest mentions involved extreme weather. There was a deadly July heat wave back in 1901, and Iowa's Muscatine Journal wrote, "Men, women, and children are dropping like flies throughout greater New York, with prostrations running up into the hundreds." But why flies? Well, a couple of reasons why flies might have possibly seemed like the ideal candidate to illustrate the concept of falling ill or dying in large numbers and over a short period of time. They don't live very long. The average housefly's lifespan is around 4 weeks. Fruit flies don't live much longer than that. And flies are also easier to kill than other creatures. Usually only takes one good smack of a fly swatter to snuff one out. Cluster flies, however, might help shed some light on the large numbers part of the idiom. Cluster flies are fittingly named as they tend to collect near sources of heat. And when cooler weather sets in, they love to find their way into people's warm homes to hibernate. Heck, they could be clustered within your walls and you wouldn't even know it. Most never make it back outside either, because they tend to end up dying from exhaustion while trying, and usually failing, to get back outside. So, basically, in other words, they end up dropping like flies.
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2: Reports of a fender bender on 70 westbound at mile marker 59, but no closures or delays in that area. 15 in Frederick, pretty slow in both directions between 70 and 26. 270 southbound, you'll see delays from Urbana down to Hyattstown. Then it's stop and go from Clarksburg Road down to 370. Seeing some heavy traffic on 27 northbound around Valley Park Drive. It looks like going towards Damascus High School is going to be kind of slow. And 15 southbound, heavy from Luckett's down towards Leesburg. This traffic brought to you by Mountain Motors.
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1: Reports of a fender bender on 70 westbound at mile marker 59, but no closures or delays in that area. 15 in Frederick, pretty slow in both directions between 70 and 26. 270 southbound, you'll see delays from Urbana down to Hyattstown. Then it's stop and go from Clarksburg Road down to 370. Seeing some heavy traffic on 27 northbound around Valley Park Drive. It looks like going towards Damascus High School is going to be kind of slow. And 15 southbound, heavy from Luckett's down towards Leesburg. This traffic brought to you by Mountain Motors.
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3: From the WFRE Airtron Heating and Air Conditioning News Center, here are the trending stories you need to know about. State police in Pennsylvania are looking for a 44-year-old Mount Airy man facing a total of two criminal cases in Schuylkill County. Kevin Needle was charged last Thursday with 87 counts stemming from allegations that he made 27 false Childline reports targeting an East Union Township family. Police say investigators traced the telephone number used for the anonymous reports to Needle. He's also accused of making two disparaging Facebook posts concerning a juvenile. The new case includes 27 false report counts, 29 stalking charges, 29 harassment charges, and two counts of cyber harassment of a child. Needle was already wanted over allegations. He entered a home despite a protection from abuse order and threatened a woman and her boyfriend. A shooting in Leesburg on Friday night has left one man hospitalized, and police are searching for answers. Officers responded around 10 p.m. to Fort Evans Road Northeast, where they found an adult male with a gunshot wound to his leg. He was transported to an area hospital and is currently in stable condition. Leesburg police say the circumstances leading up to the shooting are still being investigated. Anyone with information about the incident is urged to contact Leesburg police. Diana Gibson, WFRE News. Here's Andy with sports.
4: In your Mixed Plumbing and Heating sports, the Washington Nationals kicked off a four-game home series yesterday by dominating Colorado at Nationals Park in D.C. C.J. Abrams had the go-ahead RBI in a five-run fifth inning, while Cade Cavalli won his fourth consecutive start to lead the Nats to a 13-3 victory over the Rockies, giving Colorado its season-worst seventh consecutive loss. First pitch for Game 2 between the two teams will be tonight at 6:45 p.m. After having yesterday off, the Orioles are in St. Louis today to take on the Cardinals. First pitch is at 7:45 p.m. And the Frederick Keys also had yesterday off, but they get back to work tonight against the Asheville Tourists at Harry Grove Stadium beginning at 7 p.m. Free Country Weather. 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Going to be increasingly cloudy today, expecting a high near 82. Tonight, mostly clear with a low around 61. Wednesday, tomorrow, mostly sunny with a high near 86. Currently, it's fair and 60.

0: John Morgan on 99.9 WFRE with Kid Myself. It's Andy and Emma in the morning here on 99.9 WFRE. Today is Tuesday, and that means we get to meet a brand new pet of the week who is no kid himself.
1: No, he is 14 years old. He's a Yorkie named Supra. I'm from the Toyota family.
0: Okay, sure. Absolutely.
1: I love it. But this guy doesn't know he's 14. He's a spunky little guy. Still got lots of energy. That's the great thing about Yorkies. They live forever.
0: They do.
1: And I had three of them, and they all lived well over 16, 17.
0: And they always think they're bigger than they are.
1: Yes. And this little guy seems sweet. He's still got younger energy, but not like puppy energy. So he'd be a great addition to any family, and his family had to surrender him. They didn't have time for any more,
0: We don't know what was going on in that family, but things were going on, and they had to surrender him, so he is available right now.
1: Exactly.
0: And not just that, but it's August 25th today.
1: Still August,
0: and in case you missed out, the Frederick County Animal Control is taking part in the Maryland 3000, mm-hmm. which is not a race. Well, it kind of is.
1: Kind of.
0: It's a race to find homes for 3,000 shelter animals. And they're trying to make this a easy fix for you because it's free.
1: Yeah.
0: During the month of August, all pet adoptions for cats and or dogs, free. Doesn't cost you a dime. You just got to go there and have the space in your heart and your home to bring in a new buddy like Supra.
1: And let him live out his wonderful days in happiness in your home.
0: That's right. And we couldn't bring you Supra as our pet of the week without our friends at WLR Automotive, the auto spas and lube centers, with assistance from Johnson & Johnson Heating and Air Conditioning, and also Fry Ag. If you would like to learn more, give them a call at Frederick County Animal Control. Set up an appointment to go by and meet Supra or any of the other great animals at 1832 Rosemont Avenue in Frederick. And when you go, tell them you heard about it from Andy and Emma on WFRE.
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1: Delays on 70 eastbound as you're heading towards Baltimore after the exit for about 97 all the way to 29. 15 in Frederick, slow both directions between 70 and 26. Also, 15 southbound, Luckett's down to Leesburg. Some heavy traffic through there. 270 southbound is going to be stop and go from Urbana to Hyattstown, then from Clarksburg Road all the way down to the Beltway, stop and go as well. This traffic brought to you by Deer Valley Farms.
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3: 15 northbound in Frederick, slow from 70 up to West Patrick Street. 70 eastbound, a little bit slow after that split with 40 headed towards Baltimore as well. 270 southbound, pretty much the whole journey is going to be stop and go from Urbana all the way down to the Beltway. You've also got delays on 15 from Luckett's down to Limestone School Road. Very slow on that southbound side.
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1: Mike.
0: Not quite hump day yet, but we're getting close. Are you ready for the wheel of prizes, Mike?
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0: You are caller number 9. 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
0: Mike, you are headed to Bollinger's Restaurant in Thurmont, 210 North Church Street. 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Congratulations.
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3: 15 in Frederick, slow from 70 up to West Patrick Street. 70 looks a little bit slow as you're heading towards Baltimore on that eastbound side after the split with 40. 270 southbound, you're going to see stop and go traffic from Urbana to Hyattstown, and then from Clarksburg Road all the way down to the Beltway. Also, still very slow on 15 in Loudoun County from Luckett's down to Limestone School Road.
0: Emma, I've got to admit, I'm walking a little bit taller these days.
4: Oh, really? Why is that, Andy?
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4: 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Happy now?
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0: Taking a look at your WFRE Trick Trucks and Cars Weather Center forecast. Going to be increasingly cloudy today, expecting a high near 82. Tonight, mostly clear with a low around 61. Wednesday tomorrow, mostly sunny with a high near 86. Currently, it's fair and 60.

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1: Sometimes a manhunt is warranted.
2: Oh yeah, we've heard a lot of them.
1: This is not one of them. Police launched a search for a man who picked up a dropped $30 on the floor at a Walmart and kept it.
2: $30.
1: Yep, $30 on the floor. And because that's one of life's great pleasures, I think, is finding cash on the ground. Small amount.
2: Let me tell you something here. This was not on the floor of the Walmart. He picked it up in the parking lot.
1: Oh my gosh. I thought it was on the floor.
2: No, it was in their parking lot.
1: Okay, so the Albany Police Department posted a photo of this guy and asked the public to help identify him, saying he picked up the money and didn't turn it into the store. The post obviously drew a lot of skeptical and sarcastic reactions, with commenters questioning whether $30 warrants a public search.
2: That's thousands of dollars spent.
1: One joked about being thankful officers had captured this old man, saying they were sleeping more soundly now. The victim initially wanted to press charges, but changed their mind once they got the cash back. They probably saw all the blowback from it. For reference, it is a crime under Georgia law to knowingly keep lost or mislaid property without taking reasonable steps to return it. So he technically did break the law, but...
2: I'm sorry.
1: $30.
2: You even said it off the air. One of life's little joys
1: is finding dropped money.
2: Is finding free money.
1: And honestly, if it's a big amount, I'll turn it back in. I did that recently.
2: Yeah,
1: I found
2: if it's noticeable.
1: Yeah, and I turned it back in. But $20, $30. One time I found $20 in a restaurant parking lot, and it was the best day of my life, and I never forgot it.
2: I took my daughter to see Taylor Swift in Lexington at Rupp Arena.
1: Yeah.
2: And we were sitting in the section, like, right by the stage, but up in the first row, basically. So, I mean, we were on the stage, but up a little bit. Anyway, we were in the second row, and we found... So, we waited after the show. We let everybody go ahead of us, because we had gotten there kind of late, so we sat and waited. When we left, we found $400.
1: Whoa!
2: We mentioned it to one of the workers, and one of the workers said, "Don't turn that in. They're just going to keep it. Or hand it out to other workers." They said, "You take that money." And
1: wow.
2: I'm like, that's a great, because it was cash.
1: Yeah.
2: I'm sorry. Finding free money, as you said, is one of life's little. I will pay the $30 if they will drop this thing against this guy.
1: Put your cash in your wallet is the lesson. Well,
2: better yet, put it in my wallet.
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1: 15 is still a little bit slow in Frederick from 70 up to West Patrick Street. 270 southbound, stop and go from Urbana to Hyattstown. Then from Clarksburg Road down to the Beltway, it's going to be stop and go in several areas that way. 15 southbound, Luckett's to Limestone School Road, seeing some heavy delays through there. But looks good on 340 to Harper's Ferry, and 70 up to Hagerstown is clear. This traffic brought to you by Fry Ag.
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0: Morgan Wallen with Don't We on 99.9 WFRE. Emma J., don't we need to make some more space in our living room by getting rid of my non-working VCR player?
1: Nah.
0: Now, yes, I could fix the VCR, but why?
2: You said yesterday you know how. You
0: I used to know how. It's just like everything else. If you don't practice, I used to be a fan, and I say this with no like haughtiness. I used to be a fantastic opera singer. I am not anymore. I can tell you now, I am awful compared to what I'm awful compared to what I was.
1: Maybe just mid.
0: But still, that's awful to me. You're either great or you're not great. There's no in between.
1: Perfectionist.
0: But it's the same way with fixing a VCR. I stopped doing it because VCRs went away. We had DVD players, and then you watch digitally. Mm-hmm. You know, online, and it was just, I stopped practicing it. It's been so long. I know just enough to, like, screw it up. It's like, oh, well, this is how you do the, oh, fat fingers. Oh, no, this is ruined. Throw it out. So, I mean, but I guess I could try, because the worst it could be is not working, which is where it's at now. Mm-hmm. But I will say, it didn't take me long to learn that. We had a guy in our church, Pine Springs Southern Methodist Church, that taught me how to fix VCRs, which came in handy in the 80s. Because, you know, I was around 9, 10 years old, and knowing how to do that made you a wunderkind. You know, you would look like a genius. Oh, the little old lady at church, can you fix my VCR? Here's $10.
1: I had the same experience, but 10 years later, as when computers took over and became a thing, like being able to set up that. Millennials are a very unique position where we are really good at fixing computers. Like, nobody before or after us really knows how to do that. Like, I set up a printer and my whole family thought I was a genius.
0: Yeah. I mean, that's great. It's fascinating, these little skills that you can learn,
1: mm-hmm.
0: but that make you look literally like a genius after a while, because it's one of those situations to where somebody needs something. That's why side hustles exist.
1: Yeah.
0: Is you took the time to learn something and somebody else didn't want to, and you can make money off of it now.
1: Mm-hmm.
0: I mean, picking a lock, literally, you can get a cheap lock pick kit on Amazon. It comes with a transparent lock and some pick tools. It teaches you. It was a whole lot harder to learn how to pick locks back in my day.
1: I think it'd be harder now. They've made locks a bit more sophisticated.
0: They have, but they make them in different ways. You hear what I'm saying. Amazon sells kits to teach you how to pick locks on Amazon. It's never been easier to become a mastermind criminal than it is right now. But we're not talking necessarily about picking locks or fixing VCRs. Those are just some things. They can be actual day-to-day skills that once you learned it, people like, I will guarantee you, Bossman Mike,
1: mm-hmm.
0: here, his daughter, her name is Kira, you know her.
1: Yeah.
0: I have never seen anybody back a trailer in like hers, but she has horses, so she has a horse trailer,
1: lots
0: and she's got lots of experience. I mean, she's half my age,
1: mm-hmm.
0: and works a trailer infinitely better than I ever did and ever could. And I've practiced. But still, I love that. If you can back a trailer, especially at a boat ramp, then you're something.
1: Mm-hmm.
0: What is a skill that took you less than an hour to learn? I mean, it could take years to perfect, but you learned it in a matter of an hour or two. But it has made you look like an absolute genius to others. Share your skill. You don't have to tell us how you do it. You know, nobody needs to know how the magic trick is done. We want to know what the magic trick is. What is that skill that took less than an hour to learn but has made you look awesome to others? Tell us by calling or texting 301-695-9373.
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1: On 15 northbound in Frederick from 70 up to West Patrick Street, 70 east and westbound. Looks pretty good between Baltimore and Hagerstown right now. A little slow on the eastbound side if that split with 40 as you head to Baltimore. 270 looking pretty good, headed southbound now towards D.C. No major slowdowns through there, but it is very slow on 15 in Loudoun County from Luckett's to Limestone School Road.
4: Uh-oh, Daddy. The sink goes drip, drip, drip.
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I knew I'd see her around. I'd be at some party, she'd show up and I'd be walking out. Run across some parking lot, hiding behind her sister. I'd look up, she'd be at the red light beside me in that white Maxima with the sticker on the back. I'd act

0: 925 with Andy and Emma in the morning on 99.9 WFRE. Speaking of riding,
1: yeah,
0: that is actually factoring into what we were talking about. Mm-hmm. We're looking into those skills that you can learn in less than an hour or two, but make you look like an absolute genius. Mm-hmm. For me, the first thing that comes to mind was learning to fix the VCR. I literally made money doing that. I had like weird jobs as a kid. 10 years old, I made money. Like the little old ladies at church would pay me to fix their VCR and cut their wood for them, which was not necessarily a skill that like, oh, anybody can do that. It's hit something hard.
1: Yeah, yeah.
0: But so I was making money very young, but picking locks, very easy to do if you just apply yourself. That could be said about a lot of things.
1: Yeah.
0: Brian texted in. We asked, what skill did you learn in a short amount of time, but people think you're a genius for learning it? And he's got a great point.
1: Yeah, he said his son worked at a car lot in Hagerstown as an inventory manager and told him that he had to take a car to their sister lot in Martinsburg. And it was a stick shift, and he'd never driven one before in his life.
0: So that's how you learn.
1: Yeah, he got in the car and got on YouTube. And then about 30 minutes later, he figured it out and drove it all the way to Martinsburg. He said, YouTube literally taught my son how to drive a manual.
0: I hate to sound like the old fart, but in my day, we didn't have YouTube.
1: No.
0: And God bless YouTube. I mean, it does help.
1: Oh, for sure. There's definitely very specific things I've learned. Like back when I was doing graphic design, I learned a very specific thing that I needed. You learn more from YouTube than you do from schooling. Like I did a lot of graphic classes in college, and then I learned more from that one video than I did in like a whole semester.
0: Talking about driving stick shift, again, I didn't have YouTube, and my little small group of friends in college, high school, it was late high school, early college, but anyway, my little group of friends, one of us ended up in the hospital, and it was like, hey, somebody's got to drive Ryan's truck to the hospital, because it's sitting literally on the side of the road here, mm-hmm. next to the college, who's going to drive it? And like, my other buddy, Brooks, was literally there. He's like, well, my truck is stick. And I'm like, well, so is Ryan's. He's like, all right, well, one of us is going to have to drive. So I had to learn how to drive a stick shift at 18,
1: mm-hmm.
0: and never having done it.
1: Ooh.
0: And like, it was a guy's truck who was in the hospital, like had gotten hurt and was at the emergency room.
1: Yeah.
0: And learned on the streets of Meridian, Mississippi. That's how you learn. I didn't have YouTube. So mm-hmm. God bless YouTube. I wish it would have been around then. But you've got stick shift. We're learning there. I mean, again, nowadays, it's even more impressive, mm-hmm. because there's so few stick shifts out there. We talked about our boss's daughter, who really is an ace at backing up a trailer.
1: Mm-hmm.
0: I will say, anybody who opens a beer bottle without a bottle opener.
1: Oh, especially if you do it with your teeth. Hot.
0: Teeth, or I love the people that like pop it on the side of the counter, just knowing how the physics work.
1: Yeah, and they don't make it like blow up.
0: Yeah, they don't. Well, that, or they don't like jab a piece out of the countertop,
1: yeah.
0: as well. But yeah. I'm curious, is there anything you've learned in a short amount of time? And I'll give you credit, Emma, mm-hmm. J. You taught me something the other day.
1: Oh, I did.
0: On our computer system here that we put our music into.
1: That's right.
0: There was something that, and I've been using this as long, if not longer, than you.
1: Oh, for sure, longer.
0: System.
1: Well, actually, no, about the same
0: time. It's about the same time. We both started on this particular system around the same time.
1: Mm-hmm.
0: And I'm usually the guy people come to,
1: yeah.
0: in the building. If there's a problem with our system here, well, ask Andy.
1: Mm-hmm.
0: And you taught me something that I didn't know.
1: That's true. I taught you how to edit audio in a specific way.
0: In a specific place. And
1: people didn't know.
0: You were a genius. And you're a genius anyway to me.
1: I was going to say, you forget. Again, I was the token millennial for a long time, and you just automatically know how to do stuff on computers.
0: That's a good point. It's born into
1: you. We were literally installed. Our software was installed with this knowledge.
0: That's right. It came preloaded.
1: Yes, yes.
0: What is a skill that took you less than an hour or so to learn, but you have looked like a wunderkind, a genius, a god in the eyes of others when you show them that you could do this thing? Maybe they wanted you to teach them, or maybe they just want you to do. That's the problem. Showing people that you can do this stuff means you're going to have to do it for them from now on.
1: Yeah.
0: So sometimes you have to keep your skills hidden. Mm-hmm. What was that thing you learned? Tell us on the text line, or you can call 301-695-9373. Emma J's got a pretty cool skill.
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1: 15 in Frederick, still a bit slow from 70 up to West Patrick Street on that northbound side. 15 in Loudoun County, still pretty slow from Luckett's to Limestone School Road. You're on 270 southbound. It's thinned out quite a bit, but still some stop-and-go traffic from Clarksburg Road all the way down to about 370. But 70 looks pretty good right now between Baltimore and Hagerstown in both directions.
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0: Ella Langley and Morgan Wallen on 99.9 WFRE, and I can't love you anymore. I love talking about things that really build people up. Like, if you can do something awesome, I want to give you your flowers. I want to give you your credit. And that's what we're doing today, because everybody has skills that they need to live, but sometimes you have an extra set of skills. Maybe you worked on them, maybe you didn't, maybe they came over time, but what's a skill you picked up in a short amount of time, took an hour or so to learn, but it has made you look like an absolute genius to others? So Rosie texted in and said, that Cracker Barrel peg game.
1: Oh, yeah.
0: If you can do that on the first try, you have my instant respect.
1: I mean, it even says it on the pegboard itself that you're a genius if you do it.
0: With pretty one dang left. Smart.
1: Or pretty dang smart, yeah.
0: But that's amazing, because I have to remember, I have to go and read the
1: We always have to look it up.
0: Every so often, every other time I'll have to look it up and then I'll remember it. But it's just like, because there's a formula to it to really do it right. But you know how to do certain keyboard shortcuts on this program that we use here for our music
1: that
0: in the studio.
1: That is true. I always feel, especially when people watch me edit audio, like I only use keyboard shortcuts and it makes me look smart. And it's like, no, I'm going to find the shortest, least complicated way to do something.
0: Yep.
1: So keyboard, they just make you look smarter.
0: Yep.
1: Even though it's just kind of a lazy workaround.
0: Colin on the text line said, my buddy knows how to shuffle cards insanely well. Now, shuffling a deck of cards and doing card tricks, as long as you don't do tableside magic at a restaurant, I think that that's impressive. Like, at a party, when you're with people, that's where magic tricks are okay.
1: The type of shuffling where you can, throw it from one hand to the other looks really cool.
0: Yeah, you're exactly right. Shuffling a deck of cards, just even a normal, it took me a while to learn how to do it to where you shuffle and then you bend them and then pull
1: the
0: back up. It used to be,
1: Have a nice worn-in deck of cards to make that work.
0: No, I've seen some guys open it up and just get crazy with it immediately. They know how to really break them in. Anybody who can parallel park, I got to give you your flowers as well.
1: Thank you, backup camera.
0: See, I learned to parallel park without that, and I've only 50% of the time I'll do the 3-point, where they want you to do it in three turn, three movements, but usually it's about 5 movements, because I'm a perfectionist as well, and if it's not quite close enough,
1: drive away.
0: That, or if it's not quite close enough to the curb, I'll start over and do it again.
1: I'm lucky I had a bug when I learned how to drive, so they're just tiny anyway and easy to park.
0: Now, you are a piano player, but I will also say that if anybody wants to look awesome in front of their friends, learn how to play just one song.
1: Oh, yeah. At least have one in the bank.
0: On the piano. If you can learn that, I've got one jazz song that I learned to play. And I had to learn how to play the piano just well enough to pass my juries in college, which I did. But after that, it all went out of my brain. And I literally only had this one song and a few little snippets.
1: I will say it's going to take you longer than an hour probably to memorize an impressive song.
0: I don't know. If you learn the right song and can sing to it.
1: Oh, even better.
0: A song with 3 chords in it, you're going to be a hit at any party you go to.
1: Yeah, the songs that I pull out to impress people, again, at this point are muscle memory for me, but they definitely took a few days to learn to get right.
0: And I'll go ahead and tell you this, too. Something you can do, and this will actually be helpful to you, genuinely helpful. If you, as a sober person, can learn to say your alphabet backwards.
1: Oh, yeah.
0: Do it now. Practice it. Memorize it.
1: True.
0: Know the alphabet backwards. Drunk you will thank you for me later. It sounds like I'm drunk now, apparently. I better go start brushing up on my alphabet.
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1: 15 still a little bit slow on the northbound side from 70 up to West Patrick Street. And in Loudoun County, 15 southbound, running a bit smoother from Luckettstown towards Leesburg. 270 southbound, you'll still see some delays from Clarksburg Road down to about 370. 70's looking good in both directions right now between Baltimore and Hagerstown. No issues through there, or 340 to Harper's Ferry. 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
0: From the WFRE Trick Trucks and Cars Weather Center, your forecast today going to be increasingly cloudy with a high near 82. Tonight, going to be mostly clear with a low around 61. Tomorrow, mostly sunny, looking for a high near 86. Currently, it's partly sunny and 72.

9:52 with Andy and Emma in the morning on 99.9 WFRE. We've used up all our time today, Emma J, our allotted time. We've got to get out of here and make way for Diana Gibson because she's got to get you through your work day and she's got to give you another chance to spin and win with the Wheel of Prizes thanks to the Gun Center. Congratulations again to Mike Mentzer. Mike Mentzer, who picked up our Wheel of Prizes prize earlier, going to Bollinger's Restaurant. What could you win if you can be caller number 9 when Diana Gibson gives you that cue to call? Well, we'll have to wait and see. We'll have to find out what fate holds in store for you. AJ Randall will have another chance for you to spin and win this afternoon. Then we will be back with the Wheel of Prizes tomorrow morning and more tickets to the Maryland State Fair. We'll give you another chance to win those. Congratulations again to David Brashear, depending on how you say it.

0: in Frederick, still just a little bit slow on that northbound side around West Patrick Street. 15 in Loudoun County, looking pretty good now as you head down towards Leesburg. 270 southbound, you'll see a slight delay from Clarksburg Road down to about 124, the exit for 124. And 70 looks good, both directions between Baltimore and Hagerstown, east and westbound. And 340 is clear to Harper's Ferry.
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0: Taylor Swift. I knew it. I knew you. It's Diana Gibson. And make sure you continue to listen for your cue to call in when you hear that sounder so you can spin the Gun Center in Frederick's Wheel of Prizes. Everyone who spins wins. And tonight I'm doing something really cool. I'm going to be broadcasting live from 5 until 7 at Heroes Pizza at 193 Thomas Johnson Drive in Frederick, thanks to Airtron Heating and Air Conditioning. Now we're going to have that Wheel of Prizes with us. Come on out. 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Don't worry about cooking dinner tonight. Come on down to Heroes and spin the Wheel of Prizes live on WFRE.
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0: Here's your forecast from the WFRE Trick Trucks and Cars Weather Center. Partly cloudy today, high around 82, clear on the overnight, lows down to 61 tomorrow. Mostly sunny and a high of 86. It's 69 degrees in Frederick and more Free Country from Luke Bryan.

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0: Good morning, WFRE. Who's this?
1: This is Teresa.
0: How are you this morning, Teresa?
1: Oh my gosh, I'm so excited.
0: Well, are you calling from work? You calling from school? What are you doing this morning?
1: I'm working at the Frederick County Humane Society.
0: Oh, you all do wonderful work. God bless you for what you do. And guess what? You're caller 9, so you get to spin.
1: Oh my God.
0: The Gun Center and Frederick's Wheel of Prizes. And it's so easy to do. You have to hit 999 on your phone to get it to activate. 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

So many artists have very interesting stories on how they broke into the industry. For John Morgan, it was because of an Uber ride. 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

It's Tuesday, and you know what that means. It's Two Dozen Tuesdays, where I'm going to give someone a chance right now to win 24 donuts from Daisy Cakes in Jefferson. Want to win it? All you have to do right now is text the word COOKIE to 301-695-9373.

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0: Stella Langley, loving life again, and we are loving August the 25th. Lots of holidays to celebrate, and thanks to Roy Rogers, they make every day a holiday here at WFRE. Today is National Kiss and Makeup Day. 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Also, National Banana Split Day and National Whiskey Sour Day. So, a good day to make up with someone, maybe over a banana split or a whiskey sour. 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
0: Now your forecast from the WFRE Trick Trucks and Cars Weather Center. Partly cloudy day ahead today with temperatures reaching 82. Clear on the overnight with a low of 61. Tomorrow mostly sunny and warmer with highs around 86. It's 73 degrees in Frederick and more free country from Florida-Georgia line.

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People like to have a good time at a Morgan Wallen show. During his two shows in Clemson, South Carolina, over 135,000 alcoholic beverages were sold.

0: Morgan Wallen and Don't We. It's Diana Gibson and the Gun Center in Fredericks. Wheel of Prizes is going out tomorrow with Drew. 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

Lainey Wilson getting in front of the camera once again. She's joining the cast of Netflix's comedy, Leanne, for its second season, premiering on Thursday. Here she is now with John Mayer, Phone Keys Wallet.

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The 40 Fun Center's 90s at Noon. We're going to walk it back to 1993 with Faith Hill. 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

0: Beth Hill on the 40 Fun Center's 90s at Noon. There's a post on TikTok that's gone viral because it asked the question, what is a word or phrase that instantly reveals someone's age bracket? So according to this post, if you say any of these things, you're old. Things like if you say video tapping instead of recording, saying pound sign instead of hashtag. If you say shrink instead of therapist, they're saying, that means you're kind of old. Also, pocketbook instead of purse, stewardess instead of flight attendant, or if you say earbuds or ear pods instead of AirPods and earbuds, that means you're old. Well, according to this post. On the way, George Strait.
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0: The Frederick Moose Legion, Lodge 371, is going to have a car cruising on the last Sunday of every month from 9 until 11. This will take place at 828 East Patrick Street in Frederick. 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The Pleasant Valley Fire Company will hold a golf tournament on August the 28th. A Texas Hold'em poker tournament is going to be hosted by the Frederick Moose Lodge, number 371, on Saturday, August the 29th. Doors open at 4, the games begin at 5, and it's a $50 buy-in. The Leachel Reynolds Charitable Fund is going to have a summer cruisin' on September the 12th from 9:30 until 12:30 at the Roy Rogers in Brunswick. 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
0: Free Country Weather. Here's your forecast from the WFRE Trick Trucks and Cars Weather Center. Partly cloudy skies today, highs around 82, clear on the overnight. Temps fall into 61 tomorrow, mostly sunny and a high of 86. It's 75 degrees in Frederick, and more Free Country from George Strait.

0: Little Texas, what might have been on the 40 Fun Center's 90s at Noon. I saw something that really isn't sitting well with me. I don't know if you ever watched the TV show on the CW 90210. Annie Lynn McCord, who played Naomi on the show, she went and got married to her boyfriend, Danny. And before she did that, she invited fans and followers to donate to her honey fund because they were raising money for their wedding and their honeymoon. Well, the couple is worth an estimated $8 million. Nonetheless, people donated money and then other people called her despicable for doing it. She doesn't care. She's going to have another wedding ceremony in London and one in Cambodia. And she's asking fans once again to donate to her Honey Fund account. I think that's outrageous. And I'm hoping nobody donates to that. On the way, Alabama.
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Tim McGraw is going to be inducted into the Country Music Hall of Fame in October. 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

They won Duo of the Year for 2026 at the ACM Awards show in May. 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

0: It's time to get your favorite cup of tea together from Voila Specialties and Other Goodness. We have some entertainment tea to spill. Congratulations to Ella Langley. Choosing Texas has spent 19 weeks at number one on the Hot 100. Zach Bryan is attacking AI and technology in a new song called Robot Killed the Working Man. He performed it at a show in Arlington, Texas over the weekend. And Jason Aldean has his own clothing line with True Timber called 10 Stone. It is sold at Walmart locations around the country. I like that new line of clothing. You got to check it out. And that's what's brewing in entertainment.
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0: 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I'm the lead pastor at Mountain View Community Church in Urbana, Maryland. 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
3: Now your forecast from the WFRE Trick Trucks and Cars Weather Center. Partly cloudy, highs around 82 today. Clear on the overnight with a low of 61 tomorrow. Sunny skies once again and a high near 86. It's 78 degrees in Frederick and more free country from Lady A.

We all know that our dogs are so in tune with our emotions, and now a new study supports that. I'll tell you all about it after Kane Brown and Woman on WFRE.

0: pups really are in sync with our emotions. I know for me, with Chloe and Rocky, they always knew when I was happy, when I was sad. I miss them every day. But according to a new study, when dogs see a happy face, it activates an area of the brain that is linked to rewards. So it's like them getting a reward, seeing a happy face and seeing your happy emotions. And it doesn't work for just their owners. It works with complete strangers too. So the happy face activates a very wonderful part of the dog's brain where they feel like they're getting a treat. On the way, Russell Dickerson.
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3: The Frederick Moose Legion, Lodge 371, is going to have a car cruising on the last Sunday of every month from 9 until 11. 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

Morgan Wallen nominated for Artist of the Year for the 2026 MTV VMA Awards, and that is taking place next month. 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

10 minutes after 2 p.m. here on 99.9 WFRE. I'm Andy Webb. Stepping in, I need to borrow a little bit of time from Diana Gibson because I wanted to pass along the news. Anytime something like this happens, we want to make sure you know about it immediately. And also just the fact that it was such an icon that this happened to. But Dolly Parton, music icon, country music legend, has passed away at the age of 80. She just 4 days ago said, "I still have so many things I want to achieve," but she was an actress, singer, songwriter first and foremost, but an actress as well. Died at the age of 80. Her nephew, Brian Seaver, revealed the news earlier, and he basically has basically said she's passed away. She's I represent the Parton and Owens family, is what Brian said. And today, Dolly Rebecca Parton Dean, sister, sis, and granny to one generation and Gigi to the next, has passed away. This video is, they released a video and Parton shared an update on her health back on the 21st. This is what's so shocking about it. She acknowledged her recent decline after the March 2025 death of her husband, Carl Dean. But we wanted to pass that along, that queen of the tabloids, as she once called herself, but just a humanitarian, a philanthropist, and an all-around amazing human being, Dolly Parton, now dead at the age of 80. And I know Tom Whalen will have a career retrospective on our Sunday Rewind this Sunday, but for the rest of today, when you hear our Free Country Throwback, you'll be hearing nothing but Dolly Parton the rest of the day. That I think that she has earned that right, and she's earned our listening to this. It's Dolly Parton's biggest hit, "I Will Always Love You," here on 99.9 WFRE.

Do you like Angry Orchard? You may want this. They're getting an early start on Halloween with a limited edition Scream-themed thriller variety pack. That sounds good.

0: Hey you, it's Diana Gibson, and I'm hoping you're going to be with me tonight. I'll be broadcasting live at Heroes Pizza on Thomas Johnson Drive in Frederick from 5 until 7, thanks to Airtron Heating and Air Conditioning. 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
9: Here's your forecast from the WFRE Trick Trucks and Cars Weather Center. Partly cloudy, temps getting up to 82 today. Clear on the overnight with a low of 61. Tomorrow, sunny and 86. It's 79 degrees in Frederick, and more free country from Thomas Rhett.

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1: It's holding strong at the number one spot in the Billboard Country Airplay chart. I Can't Love You Anymore, Ella Langley, Morgan Wallen on WFRE.

0: Okay, I have a hypothetical question for you, and I already asked AJ. I know what his answer is. So if news broke tomorrow that several UFOs had landed and aliens were confirmed to have arrived on Earth, how would you feel? Oh, I would be pretty anxious. AJ said, yeah, he'd be interested to know what was happening with these aliens. So according to a survey, Americans are twice as likely to feel curious about UFOs and aliens landing on Earth as opposed to fearful. For me, I am in the fearful category. A UFO and aliens land on Earth, I'm going to be very concerned, as opposed to AJ. He's more on the curious side. So yeah, love these surveys. They really make you think, right? Coming in after 3, it is AJ. And in a couple hours, I will be at Heroes Pizza on Thomas Johnson Drive because I'm going to have the Gun Center and Frederick's Wheel of Prizes with me. Hope you stop by and say hi.
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0: Hey, it's Diana Gibson. 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
0: The Frederick Moose Legion, Lodge 371, is going to have a car cruising on the last Sunday of every month from 9 until 11. This will take place at 828 East Patrick Street in Frederick. 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A Texas Hold'em poker tournament is going to be hosted by the Frederick Moose Lodge, number 371, on Saturday, August the 29th. Doors open at 4, the games begin at 5, and it's a $50 buy-in. The Leachell Reynolds Charitable Fund is going to have a summer cruise-in on September the 12th from 9:30 until 12:30 at the Roy Rogers in Brunswick. 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

0: Let's get to drinking by Zach John King here on Free Country 99.9 WFRE. It's AJ, and I wanted to start off my show with this very important message, as you've all probably heard by now.
1: Hey, everyone. My name is Brian Seaver, son of Cassie Parton, and I'm representing the Parton and Owens family today, announcing the passing of my Aunt Dolly Rebecca Parton Dean, sister, sis, Aunt Granny to one generation and Gigi to the next. This video announcement is something Dolly asked of me years ago, before I fully absorbed it as a future reality. As her head of security for more than two decades, a role my father Larry held before me, I have imagined the heaviness of this moment, but haven't truly felt it until now. It is an honor that is mixed with absolute pride and great sadness. But sadness lies with us, not with Dolly. Dolly has lived in the light and is in the arms of Jesus, surely met by Carl, her parents, and countless others who have watched her and longed for her to meet them in the heavens. I first went on the road with Dolly as a kid, getting a taste of the road life in the early 1980s. Dolly opened doors not just for me, but for her entire family to reach the potential we didn't even know was possible. Dolly also opened doors for generations of singers, songwriters, musicians, and dreamers from every walk of life and across every continent. By her example, we believed that anything was possible. She never saw a door she couldn't open, and the doors she opened made and changed history. My family and I have shared a lifetime of beautiful memories with Dolly, but so have you. She has always been on your television, your record player, your CD, and on your phone playlist, becoming an extended part of your family whether you liked it or not. Our family and the team she has entrusted with her legacy will work diligently to ensure her spirit will live with us forever. Dolly was a farmer, just like her daddy. He farmed the soil, she farmed songs and happiness. Dolly called me and said she wants to rest in a beautiful bed of plush cotton because after a life wearing heavy rhinestones, she finally deserves to be comfortable and have some rest. Rest in peace, Aunt Dolly, Aunt Granny, Gigi. May God bless Dolly Parton, and may God bless you all. She will always love you.
0: Dolly Parton dead at the age of 80.
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3: 270 North has some brake lights through 124 in Gaithersburg. The Clarksburg lane drop ends your passing by 80 in Urbana. 15, you're stacked in both directions through Frederick City between 70 and 26. 27 North really slow as you're coming to King Valley Road. 70 East jammed at 695. 70 West, just a slight delay through 29. Up in Westminster, that intersection of 97 and 140 really packed. 97 also slow from 140 up to Magna Way. Heading over to Loudoun, 9 and 287 packed through Wheatland. 9 West slow as you're approaching Hillsboro. 15 North, you're already seeing brake lights through Leesburg. And as you're approaching Luckett's, this is Drew with your WFRE traffic.
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0: Weather. From the WFRE Trick Trucks and Cars Weather Center Forecast, for the rest of today, partly sunny, 81, the high, nice. Tonight, partly cloudy, low down to 60. Tomorrow, kind of a better day than today. Sunny, mostly sunny, high near 86. And tomorrow night, mostly cloudy, chance of showers, low down to 68. It is sunny now and

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What's going on? It's AJ, and by request from Amanda, who checked in with us, also Randy listening to us as well. Here is your Kenny Chesney. This is Carry On 99.9 WFRE.

0: That is Kenny Chesney's Carry On here on Free Country 99.9 WFRE. It's AJ. And, man, I am telling you, the wheel of prizes is going to happen here in just a bit. When you hear it, be caller 9. You could just grab so many great things. 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They're owned by the Gettysburg Trading Post, so you know they're on it every day. Your shot to win coming up here on 99.9 WFRE. Let's check the traffic and the roads. Let's see what's happening so far.
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2: 270 North has some brake lights through 124 in Gaithersburg. The Clarksburg lane drop ends. You're passing by 80 in Urbana. 15, you're stacked in both directions through Frederick City between 70 and 26. 27 North really slow as you're coming to King Valley Road. 70 East jammed at 695. 70 West just a slight delay through 29. Up in Westminster, that intersection of 97 and 140 really packed. 97 also slow from 140 up to Magna Way. Heading over to Loudoun, 9 and 287 packed through Wheatland. 9 West slow as you're approaching Hillsboro. 15 North, you're already seeing brake lights through Leesburg, and as you're approaching Luckett's. This is Drew with your WFRE traffic.
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0: That is Stella Lefty in Boston here on Free Country 99.9 WFRE. I've never seen an artist get started at such craziness. I mean, obviously, she's getting popped all online for being a Nepo baby just because her parents are super rich. Doesn't mean there's any nepotism into getting her where she's at. And now we've got the whole Noah Kahan songwriting credit on the hit Boston you just heard there. She, I guess, wrote with Noah Kahan, who said he helped her write it. She said no, and then retroactively she said, well, I'll just give you a writing credit. I mean, it's just kind of a mess for Stella Lefty there, but can't deny, great song, Boston, but we'll see how that all pans out here. It's Free Country 99.9 WFRE. Let's check the traffic right now.
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2: 270 North, you're going to be stop and go from 495 all the way through 80 in Urbana. 27 is really slow between Damascus and 80. 15, you're stacked in both directions through Frederick City. 70 West, slow from Rogers through Bethany Lane and through Ballinger Creek Pike. You're also seeing a slowdown as you're approaching 11 up in Washington County. 70 East jammed at 695. 32 North clogged at 70. 97, slow through 32 Hook Road and from 140 all the way up to Bachman's Valley. Heading over to Loudoun County, 9 and 287, you're packed through Wheatland. 9 West, slow from Mountain out to Cedar Mill Road. And 15 North, you're seeing delays through Leesburg and approaching Luckett's. This is Drew with your WFRE traffic.
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0: From the WFRE Trick Trucks and Cars Weather Center forecast for the rest of tonight, going to be just nice, man. Partly sunny now, 81 the high tomorrow. Looks like we got sunny skies and a high near 86. Tomorrow night, not bad, mostly cloudy. Chances of showers low tomorrow night around 68. It is sunny and 81 right now. 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
1: Hi.
0: Hey, you're caller 9. You grabbed it.
1: Yay.
0: Come on, girl. What's your name?
1: Brenda.
0: Brenda, are you feeling lucky?
1: I am, yes.
0: You know what the good thing is, Brenda? It doesn't even matter because now that you've gotten in, you've automatically won something. We just don't know what that something is because everybody wins in the Wheel of Prizes.
1: Yeah.
0: All you're going to do is press 999 on your phone. That's going to activate the wheel. That's going to tell us exactly what you've won here.
1: Okay.
0: All right, here we go.
2: 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Maryland Lottery Scratch-Offs.
0: Maryland Lottery Scratch-Offs, a bunch of them. You could be a huge winner already. Maybe a millionaire. We don't even know. Congratulations.
1: Thank you so much.
0: Yeah, so you'll be doing some good stuff there, and we are super excited because the Wheel of Prizes is here and going. So thanks to the Gun Center in Frederick, owned by Gettysburg Trading Post. 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
3: 270 North, you're going to be stop and go from 495 all the way through 80 in Urbana. 27 is really slow between Damascus and 80. 15, you're stacked in both directions through Frederick City. 70 West, slow from Rogers through Bethany Lane and through Ballinger Creek Pike. You're also seeing a slowdown as you're approaching 11 up in Washington County. 70 East jammed at 695. 32 North clogged at 70. 97, slow through 32 Hook Road and from 140 all the way up to Bachman's Valley. Heading over to Loudoun County, 9 and 287, you're packed through Wheatland. 9 West, slow from Mountain out to Cedar Mill Road. And 15 North, you're seeing delays through Leesburg and approaching Luckett's. This is Drew with your WFRE traffic.
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0: McGraw and Felt Good on my lips here on Free Country 99.9 WFRE. We're going to check in with the beautiful and talented Diana Gibson, who's hanging out at Heroes Pizza over on TJ Drive in just a couple of seconds. The first thing we have to do is to make sure we can get you over to TJ Drive with the least amount of traffic possible. So let's check the traffic right now and see what's happening.
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2: 270 North, you're going to be stop and go from 495 all the way through 80 in Urbana. 27 is really slow between Damascus and 80. 15, you're stacked in both directions through Frederick City. 70 West, slow from Rogers through Bethany Lane and through Ballinger Creek Pike. You're also seeing a slowdown as you're approaching 11 up in Washington County. 70 East jammed at 695. 32 North clogged at 70. 97, slow through 32 Hook Road and from 140 all the way up to Bachman's Valley. Heading over to Loudoun County, 9 and 287, you're packed through Wheat. 9 West slow from Mountain out to Cedar Mill Road, and 15 North, you're seeing delays through Leesburg and approaching Luckett's. This is Drew with your WFRE traffic.
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4: 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This will take place at 828 East Patrick Street in Frederick. 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A Texas Hold'em poker tournament is going to be hosted by the Frederick Moose Lodge, number 371, on Saturday, August the 29th. 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The Leachel Reynolds Charitable Fund is going to have a summer cruise-in on September the 12th from 9:30 until 12:30 at the Roy Rogers in Brunswick. 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

0: Morgan Wallen's One Thing at a Time here on Free Country 99.9 WFRE. It's AJ right now. Diana Gibson is doing a back-to-school deal at Heroes Pizza over on TJ Drive. She'll be there till 7 o'clock. We're going to check in with her in a matter of seconds. The first thing we're going to check on here is the traffic, though, and see what's actually happening out there.
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2: 270 North still seeing slow conditions from 495 all the way through 80 in Urbana. Also in Montgomery County, 124 West, right at the exit for 270, got some debris in the road causing problems. 15 backed up in both directions through Frederick City between Buckystown and 26. 70 westbound, slow through 29 in Ballinger Creek Pike. 70 east jammed at 695. We also got an issue on 27 North, debris in the road causing problems on both sides of the road there. One vehicle involved. Now, bad accident on 81 South, right at the exit for 11. Everything is closed down except for the right shoulder, so it's really slow as you're coming down from Hagerstown into Williamsport. And in West Virginia, 9 westbound is really slow as you're going through Ridge Road. In Loudoun County, 9 and 287 packed through Wheatland, 15 North. It's crawling through Leesburg and Luckett's. This is Drew with your WFRE traffic. WFRE.
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0: irritated. I've seen you irritated. I'm telling you. Better him than me.
1: That was Justin Moore and Beta Hook here on Free Country 99.9 WFRE. What's going down? It's AJ Randall. And we're going to be hanging out with Diana Gibson in just a few seconds. She's over with the Wheel of Prizes at Heroes Pizza on TJ Drive. She'll be there till 7. We're going to get caught up with everything happening there in a second. First, we're going to get you a look at your traffic and see what is going on as you make your way home.
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3: 270 North, still seeing slow conditions from 495 all the way through 80 in Urbana. Also in Montgomery County, 124 West, right at the exit for 270, got some debris in the road causing problems. 15 backed up in both directions through Frederick City between Buckystown and 26. 70 westbound, slow through 29 in Ballinger Creek Pike. 70 east, jammed at 695. We also got an issue on 27 North, debris in the road causing problems on both sides of the road there. One vehicle involved. Now, bad accident on 81 South, right at the exit for 11. Everything is closed down except for the right shoulder, so it's really slow as you're coming down from Hagerstown into Williamsport. And in West Virginia, 9 westbound is really slow as you're going through Ridge Road. In Loudoun County, 9 and 287 packed through Wheatland, 15 north. It's crawling through Leesburg and Lucketts. This is Drew with your WFRE traffic.
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1: Weather. From the WFRE Trick Trucks and Cars Weather Center forecast for the rest of today, just a great day outside. Sunny, 81 the high tonight. Partly cloudy, low down to 60. It'll be a great night, really, to open the windows up and just have a free air conditioning, like I always say. Tomorrow, better than today. Mostly sunny, high near 86. Right now, it is sunshine and 81, and this is San

0: That is Make a Good Time from Old Dominion. My name is AJ Randall, and the beautiful and talented Diana Gibson is out and about right now. You can see her in person at Heroes Pizza. It's a celebration of back to school. She'll be there till 7. We'll check in with her in a couple of seconds. The first thing we're going to do is check the traffic to see which way is the easiest way to get there. What's going on with the traffic?
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2: 270 North, still seeing slow conditions from 495 all the way through 80 in Urbana. Also in Montgomery County, 124 West, right at the exit for 270, got some debris in the road causing problems. 15 backed up in both directions through Frederick City between Buckystown and 26. 70 westbound, slow through 29 in Ballinger Creek Pike. 70 east jammed at 695. We also got an issue on 27 North, debris in the road causing problems on both sides of the road there. One vehicle involved. Now, bad accident on 81 South, right at the exit for 11. Everything is closed down except for the right shoulder, so it's really slow as you're coming down from Hagerstown into Williamsport. And in West Virginia, 9 westbound is really slow as you're going through Ridge Road. In Loudoun County, 9 and 287 packed through Wheatland, 15 North. It's crawling through Leesburg and Lucketts. This is Drew with your WFRE traffic.
3: WFRE. It's Diana Gibson, and we are broadcasting live until 7 o'clock at Heroes Pizza, Thomas Johnson Drive in Frederick. We've got the Gun Center in Frederick, Wheel of Prizes with us, so many fabulous things on it, like services from Airtron Heating and Air Conditioning, and they're also with us until 7 o'clock tonight. Remember, they are the people that you want to call right now to make sure that your system is working quickly before it gets really, really cold outside. Now, I have to say, I've been in and out of Heroes for like the past hour. Take this one for what it's worth, but I'm celebrating. Did you know they have a bar in there? So you can come in, get pasta, you can have some wine. 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So come on down, spin the wheel of prizes. We are going to be here again until 7 o'clock tonight. Lots of cool prizes. We have things from Summer's Farm and also some tickets to Hershey Park. 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

0: Hi, I'm Guy Kneebone. I'm the lead pastor at Mountain View Community Church in Urbana, Maryland. 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

0: yeah, love that one from John Morgan and Kid Myself here on Free Country 99.9 WFRE. What's up? It's AJ Randall, and I never miss a chance to hang out with my beautiful and talented friend Diana Gibson. And right now, she's live in person at Heroes Pizza over on TJ Drive for the back to school deal they got going on. She's got prize wheel, lots of fun stuff here. So we'll get to her in a few minutes, but if you want to make your way over there to see the Wheel of Prizes live in person, that's what you want to do there. Here, we're going to check the traffic and see what's happening there.
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2: 270 North still stop and go from 495 into Germantown and between Hyattstown and Urbana. 15 North still slow from 70 to Rosemont. 70 West drags from the Tabasco River through 29. But looks good all the way out to Hagerstown, but we're still seeing the issues on 81 South at the exit for 11. Traffic is backed all the way up past 144. 70 East jammed at 695. 140 really busy through downtown Westminster. And in Loudoun County, 9 and 27 packed through Wheatland. 15 North slow through Leesburg and approaching Luckett's. This is Drew with your WFRE traffic.
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0: as Riley Green's Think As You Drunk here on Free Country 99.9 WFRE. And I'm not going to say that I was saying that this weekend, but read between the lines. I wasn't that bad. We're going to check in with Diana Gibson here in just a couple of seconds. She's over hanging at Heroes Pizza on TJ Drive. First, let's take the traffic and see what is happening in Frederick County.
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2: 270 North still stop and go from 495 into Germantown and between Hyattstown and Urbana. 15 North still slow from 70 to Rosemont. 70 West drags from the Patapsco River through 29. But looks good all the way out to Hagerstown, but we're still seeing the issues on 81 South at the exit for 11. Traffic is backed all the way up past 144. 70 East jammed at 695. 140 really busy through downtown Westminster. And in Loudoun County, 9 and 287 packed through Wheatland. 15 North slow through Leesburg and approaching Luckett's. This is Drew with your WFRE traffic.
3: 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Heroes Pizza, Thomas Johnson Drive in Frederick. 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I'm Diana Gibson.
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0: Brown and Woman here on Free Country 99.9 WFRE. What's up? It's AJ Randall. We're going to check in with Dinah Gibson, who's live and out right now at Heroes Pizza celebrating the back to school over on Thomas Johnson Drive. The first thing I'm going to do, though, is look for the traffic and see what is happening so far on your way home.
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2: 270 North still stop and go from 495 into Germantown and between Hyattstown and Urbana. 15 North still slow from 70 to Rosemont. 70 West drags from the Tabasco River through 29. But looks good all the way out to Hagerstown, but we're still seeing the issues on 81 South at the exit for 11. Traffic is backed all the way up past 144. 70 East jammed at 695. 140 really busy through downtown Westminster. And in Loudoun County, 9 and 287 packed through Wheatland. 15 North slow through Leesburg and approaching Luckett's. This is Drew with your WFRE traffic.
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0: From the WFRE Trick Trucks and Cars Weather Center forecast for the rest of today, sunny, nice, 81, going to be standing at our high. Tonight, partly cloudy, low down to 60 for tomorrow. An even better day than today, man. Sunny, mostly sunny, and 86 for tomorrow. Tomorrow night, cloudy, and then chance of showers overnight, low down to 68. It is sunny and nice now and 81, and this is LoCast.

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0: Oh, yeah. Lainey Wilson, John Mayer, phone, keys, wallet here on Free Country 99.9 WFRE. And I know my girl, Diana Gibson, has got her phone, her keys, and her wallet because she's out hanging out at Heroes Pizza on TJ Drive. We're going to check in with her in a second. First, let's take a last look at the traffic to see what is actually happening.
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2: 270 North, you're still seeing stop and go from 495 into Germantown and really dragging through the Clarksburg lane drop. 15 North slow through West Patrick, 70 East jammed at 695, 70 West slow through 29. 140, a lot of brake lights through downtown Westminster. 81, the bad accident at 11. Is clearing, the left shoulder still closed, but it was a 7-car accident. They're just clearing everything now. Traffic is still slow from Hagerstown down through Williamsport. And in Loudoun County, 9 and 287 packed through Wheatland. 15 North still showing brake lights through Raspberry Falls and Luckett's. This is Drew with your WFRE traffic.
3: One who spins wins with our Gun Center and Frederick Wheel of Prizes. It's Diana Gibson until 7 o'clock tonight. We're going to be at Heroes Pizza on Thomas Johnson Drive, and we've been hanging out with Airtron Heating and Air Conditioning. One of the cool prizes that we have on the Wheel of Prizes is a service from Airtron Heating and Air Conditioning. They'll come out and make sure everything's okay with your unit. 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El Nino a coming. 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Now, we want to thank Heroes Pizza because they have rolled out the red carpet for us. 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But keep this in mind. You have a birthday anniversary celebration coming up. You can do that here at Heroes Pizza. They have a huge area where you can have all of your celebrations at. So come on down and see us until 7 o'clock. Heroes Pizza, Thomas Johnson Drive in Frederick with Airtron Heating and Air Conditioning. I'm Diana Gibson. WFRD.
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0: Luke Combs on 99.9 WFRE. You know, there's artists like Luke Combs who make country music. Then there are artists who are country music. And today we lost one of the greatest to ever do it. Dolly Parton passed away at the age of 80, leaving behind an extraordinary legacy that touched generations of fans around the world. From Jolene to Coat of Many Colors to 9 to 5 to I Will Always Love You, Dolly created songs that became a fabric of country music and American life in general. But Dolly was so much more than her music. She was a songwriter, an actress, a businesswoman, a philanthropist whose generosity includes her beloved imaginary library and made a difference in millions of kids' lives. And for those of us in the country radio world, this one hurts. We didn't just play Dolly Parton's music. We had the privilege of sharing her voice, her stories, and her incredible gift with generations of listeners. And everyone here at 99.9 WFRE joins the country music community in remembering this true legend. You're going to hear songs throughout the show tonight, bottom of every hour, during our throwbacks, because we just want to say thank you for the songs, thank you for the memories, and thank you for everything, Dolly.
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1: There are 63 of these in the United States, with the oldest one having been created in 1872. What are they? What are we talking about? What do we got 63 of in the U.S.? If you want to know what it is, just text the word TRIVIA to 301-695-9373, and the answer will appear right on your phone, thanks to our friends at Thurmont Country Kitchen, while we now head south of Sanity with Zach Topp on WFRE.

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0: Still a Lefty in Boston on 99.9 WFRE. Well, tomorrow morning, I'm taking the Gun Center Wheel of Prizes on the road to Dublin Roasters Coffee at 1780 North Market Street in Frederick. And I cannot wait to be there for the breakfast rush from 9 to 11. You can come grab some great organic and fair trade coffee, tea, or a treat. I'm not a coffee guy, but I'm a huge fan of their cider. I'm definitely grabbing some. And their pastries and sandwiches are delicious. You can come spin the wheel, get a great breakfast and some coffee, and everybody who spins wins. That's why you need to come out. You're going to win just by showing up tomorrow morning from 9 to 11 at Dublin Roasters Coffee with the Gun Center Wheel of Prizes and 99.9 WFRE.
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0: Hey, it's Drew. 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
1: 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Thank you to everyone who got those votes in over the last 24 hours. It means a lot. I love seeing them come in. It just shows that you're listening and you care about the music we play here at WFRE. So we start tonight with a guy that used to be a